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1: The White House is still standing, though the paint is cracked and it's dry.

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1: 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They respond good. Yeah, they're very kind.
2: Yeah. But you have been to Norway several times before.
1: Yeah. Yes, I have. No, it's one of my favorite places to play. They are wonderful, wonderful audience. Just, yeah, when you close your eyes, you don't know where you are. 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It's just good response.